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2: 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He is accompanied on violin by Sri Dwaram Satyanarayan Rao and on mridangam by Sri P. Jayabhaskar. Sri Ananta Krishna begins his recital with a composition of Purandara Das, Smarane Vande, in Rag Malayamarutam, set to Aditaal.

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1: 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He present Rag Gaud Malhar.

That was Raag Gaudmalhar. You are listening to vocal rendition by Vilayat Hussain Khan. Now he present Hem Kalyan.

That was Raag Hem Kalyan. You are listening to Okal Rendition by Vilayat Hussain Khan. 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

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Indian music. You are listening to Nagaswaram Recital by Sheikh Chinna Maulana Sahib and Sheikh Qasim. They are accompanied on the tawal by S. Subramaniam and M. Rajendran, and on the tawal by T. Nagaraj. Next is a composition of Saint Thyagaraja, Yelara Krishna, in the rag Kamboji, set to Rubagathal.

Accompanying him on the tabla was Joy Das Gupta, and on the harmonium was Amitava Bhattacharya. This is Ragam 24/7 on DTH, Anytime Indian Music. Continuing the concert, we now present an Esraj recital. Listen to the Esraj in the Rag Bageshri. Our artist is Shamita Bondopadhyay. 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